1, 2, 1, 2. Check, check. 1, 2, 1, 2. Okay. 1, 2, 1, 2. So I stand with this mic in my hand. It's my chance to make a mark. Make it come from the heart. Let it spark and don't hesitate. A feeling I cannot recreate. It's the energy, a give and a take. And it's found in the crowd and it's more than a sound. It's a drive and a need to give as much as receive. DJ, drop the cut and you bleed. And they feed upon the essence. It's a blessing to lead. With my heart on my sleeve, leave it all on the stage. And the fill in the blank.

You know what I'm saying? I'm just supposed to keep the fire burning. Don't know the fire is a purification of humanity. Yeah, fire alone can preserve the people. So in life, you know, there will be obstacles, there will be stumbling blocks, there will be turmoil, but that is a part of the struggle. You know, never get discouraged, never lose the faith. Always remember to pray.

section Borough Banton I teach them. Yeah man, straight across the board. Adabum.

I left a long time ago without leaving any address. I thought he would have died, but he did not. I left a long time ago without leaving any address. I thought he would turn mad, but he

0: Hey, yo, Ron.
1: What's up, Bones?
0: What's up, man?
1: What's up, my brother?
0: Hey, man, you going out to the club tonight?
1: Wasn't planning on it. What's happening?
0: Hey, man, check this out. The cat is back in town.
1: Lord, he's lying, dog.
0: Oh, the cat is back in town.
1: You gotta get down on that, then.
0: Yeah, man.
1: Let's go die.
0: All right, prepare to move yourself, because we finna groove.

Yes, sir, this is Actor from Asian Dove Foundation. 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You're listening to Garde FM Radio Larzac. Big up.

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All of Ethiopia awaits you, my prodigal son. Blase, ain't you, Big Daddy?